And you just heard from Maurice Conway with his song Look Over the Farm Gate from his album Mallee Towns. Good morning, everybody, everyone. Or good day. My name is Kevin, and this is You and Me. You are currently listening to Triple H 96.5 FM. And for those who are new here, so the whole idea is to connect, relate, experience, and you know, I'll be talking some things about a music, or it could be anything really. Just, you know, experience, connect, or at least reminisce. And as yeah, as the word itself, you and me, it's from me, or from me to you, or you to me, in a way. And this will be going from 10 to 12, so yeah, we here quite for some time. And for those who have their birthdays today, happy birthday to you all. And we have a very I think it's sunny. It's very sunny today. Hope it stays the same until till the end of the day, or rather in the end of your working day, if I may. And as for what we're gonna have, we're gonna be having some mixed songs and music in general. And yeah, that's pretty much it. And if I happen to have some trivia about the music or something to talk about the music, then I'll let you guys know. And anyways, we'll be having the next song in the list now, and this one is called From Nothing Comes Something by Phoebe Whiteside. Enjoy.

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And after a while, the place took its shape. 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
2: And yep, that was, you just heard from the Master's Apprentice with their song, Because I Love You. And just before that is Back Around by Weaker Sweet. And the next song in the list is, look at this. It's from Grease. Grease, like the movie musical. And it's called Hopelessly Devoted to You, by your one and only Olivia Newton-John. Enjoy.

And yeah, that was your Walking After Midnight from Cowboy Junkies and their album Trinity Session 1988. And just before that is Madonna's Material Girl from her album Immaculate. And yeah, we're coming up next. Oh, I know, I believe some of you know this. And well, because I certainly know this one when I hear, as soon as I hear the first note. So yeah, anyway, the song I'm talking about here is Just the Two of Us by Grover Washington Jr. featuring Bill Withers. And if you guys know this song from clips or reels, well, that's on you. Well, because as a matter of fact, I actually heard this one. I saw it from the reels or short clips, but it's not just that. I also hear it from the radio. So yeah, there you go. I have more than one source for you. Anyway, here's Just the Two of Us by Grover Washington Jr. featuring Bill Withers. Enjoy.

And yeah, that will be from Cowboy Junkies as well. This time from the album Whites of Earth Now, 1986. The song is called Crossroads. And coming up next is Summertime Sadness by Lana Del Rey.

And that was, yeah, Summertime Sadness by Lana Del Rey. And coming up next is Thin Ice from the Ozark Mountain Daredevils. And I think the album is Car Over the Lake, 1975. And, yeah. Anyway, here's some Thin Ice from the Ozark Mountain Daredevils. Enjoy.

0: metal community is rallying around the only dedicated live music hub in Central Australia. The fundraising effort to save Alice Springs' Black Reef ends on Saturday and is closing in on its $1 million target. For more than a decade, the hub has been supporting independent artists from across the outback to record, perform and create while championing heavy metal artists. As Pirate, the founder of Black Reef, explains, over 30 heavy metal bands will be performing on stages across six cities around Australia on Saturday as a show of unity.
1: Let's make Black and Forever on Saturday the biggest celebration in the nation. Let's save the Black Reef.
0: Turning to sport, the Matildas will take on Haiti in France next month. It'll be just the second ever meeting between the two teams and comes 14 years after their first. The match will take place days after Australia plays Germany. The Matildas are also scheduled to take on Colombia in the coming months.
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3: Hi, Phyllis. Gee, your garden looks nice. Wish mine was like this.
4: Well, Jean, have you heard of KLM Concreting and Soil Yard in Golf Course Road?
3: Yes, I have. But they only do driveways and other professional jobs, don't they?
4: No, they also have landscaping materials, bobcat and backhoe, excavator and truck hire.
3: Really?
4: And that's not all. They will clean up your block, pools, and they also do concrete removal.
3: Gee, they do all of that. I knew they had garden supplies, but all this as well.
4: Yes, they are very professional and have very affordable rates. In fact, they have the best prices in town and the largest range of landscaping material in stock. Kevin says, one call, we do it all.
3: Okay, have you got his number?
4: Yes, it's 53825002 plus their mobile 043 882 0269.
3: Well, thanks for that, Phyllis. I know what we'll do. Hop on my bike. Let's go out there and have a look around.
4: Yeah, let's do that. It's 140 Golf Course Road, Haven. Hey, Jean, do you know they had the largest plant nursery in Horsham? KLM are proud sponsors of Triple H 96.5 FM.

And that will be Lady Writer by Dire Straits. And just before that is Earth Song by your one and only King of Pop, Michael Jackson. And coming up next is 1,000 Years by Christina Perry. Enjoy!

0: G'day there, I'm Heather Farrell from Triple H in Horsham.
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0: 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Plus, you can see what's coming up.
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And you just heard from Lynyrd Skynyrd with their song Free Bird. And I'm not sure if I mentioned this before, but Christina Perry's A Thousand Years from just before that. Anyway, well, then coming up next is Atlantis by Seafret. Enjoy.

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And yes, that was a Sweet Child of Mine from Guns N' Roses. And just before that is Johnny B. Goode by Chuck Berry. And coming up next is a thing, it's a classic from Lou Bega, and it's called Angelina.

And yeah, that was Funky Town by Lips Inc. And yeah, that was all for my today's You and Me. Thank you so much for listening. I hope you enjoyed those songs or music as much as I did. And coming up next is Bad Moods and Celtic Music with Phyllis. And we're going to have one more last song before any of this. And this one is called Self-Control by Laura Branigan. And so, yeah, this is Kevin. And this is it for me for my today's You and Me. And here's Self-Control by Laura Branigan. It's bye for now. Catch you later. Self-Control by Laura Branigan. Okay, did I just repeat myself? Anyway, bye.

0: Let's save the Black Reef.
1: Turning to sport, the Matildas will take on Haiti in France next month. It'll be just the second ever meeting between the two teams and comes 14 years after their first. The match will take place days after Australia plays Germany. The Matildas are also scheduled to take on Colombia in the coming months.
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I'm Phyllis, your presenter, with you right through until 3 o'clock. Starting my program today, you just heard from Celtic Rhythm, The Siege of Innes. You're going to hear from Celtic Rhythm again, but this time it is The Hills of Connemara, followed by Mick Flavin singing Connemara Home.

Okay, let's hear now from Daniel O'Donnell with Erin, Tennessee, followed by Mike Denver, Come Down the Mountain, Katie Daly.

We're going to slow it down a little bit now. You're going to hear from Crawford Bell with Fair and Tender Ladies, followed by Al Grant, When You Are Gone.

Well, yes, you've just heard from Ireland's Crawford Bell with Sad Old Wintry Feeling. Coming up now, you're going to hear from Matty Weldon with Maria's Heading Out to California, followed by Matt's going to sing two songs, I'll Die Young.

Well, yes, folks, that was Matty Weldon with Maria's Heading Out to California. You're going to hear now from Matt Levi with I'll Die Young.

Well, yes, you've just heard from John Greer with We'll Be Together Again. And Jim McElree was also in there with A Few More Wishes. And coming up right now is Mona with Mama's Face.

0: Hi, Phyllis. Gee, your garden looks nice. Wish mine was like this.
1: Well, Jean, have you heard of KLM Concreting and Soil Yard in Golf Course Road?
0: Yes, I have. But they only do driveways and other professional jobs, don't they?
1: No, they also have landscaping materials, bobcat and backhoe, excavator and truck hire.
0: Really?
1: And that's not all. They will clean up your block, pools, and they also do concrete removal.
0: Gee, they do all of that. I knew they had garden supplies, but all this as well.
1: Yes, they are very professional and have very affordable rates. In fact, they have the best prices in town and the largest range of landscaping material in stock. Kevin says, one call, we do it all.
0: Okay, have you got his number?
1: Yes, it's 53825002 plus their mobile 043 882 0269.
0: Well, thanks for that, Phyllis. I know what we'll do. Hop on my bike. Let's go out there and have a look around.
1: Yeah, let's do that. It's 140 Golf Course Road, Haven. Hey, Jean, do you know they had the largest plant nursery in Horsham? KLM are proud sponsors of Triple H 96.5 FM.

Yes, starting my second hour of Very In Moods in Celtic Music, you've just heard from Celtic Thunder with Ireland's Call. You're going to now hear Phil Coulter's Salutes Celtic Thunder with Ireland's Call.

Yes, another great track there from Phil Coulter. Okay, in the last hour I played Erin Tennessee, but I'm playing it again, and young Owen Mack's going to sing it this time.

Yes, that was Adrian Ryan there with the band played Red River Valley. And Ali Heron and Marion Curry were the ones that sang I Cry Every Time I Leave Ireland. Let's hear from Alana now with Las Vegas in the Hills of Donegal.

Yes, coming up next on Varied Moods in Celtic Music, you're going to hear from Anne Williamson with Mother's Chair, followed by Barry Doyle, My Grandfather's Immigrant Eyes.

Yes, a great track there from Barry Doyle. I'm going to play another one of his right now, and it is simply called The Irish Rover.

Well, yes, you've just heard from Bernie Heaney there with Railroad Bum. Coming up now is Big Tom with Back in My Baby's Arms Again

Yes, you've just heard from Declan Nerney there with the ballad of Big Tom. Big Tom is up right now with Back in My Baby's Arms Again.

Well, yes, on Buried Moods in Celtic Music, you've just heard from the Celtic Brothers with Walking on the Waves. Celtic Thunder is up next with I Still Haven't Found What I'm Looking For.

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Well, yes, that was a little bit different. That was Bernard Henry there with Take Me Home to Ireland. Bob Brolly's up next with Endless Magic.

is a beautiful song there from Bob Rolley, Endless Magic. Charlie Lansbury is up next with I Want Someone Who Will Love Me, followed by Chris Lockery, Old Piano.

Yes, you've just heard from Colette and the Country Jive Beat with Tears of an Exile. Now, they also sing The Old Man's Wish, so I'm going to play that one now.

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Every footstep seemed an effort. There was anguish in his speech. He said, "Colleen, forgive me asking, do you come from County Leash?" Well, I could not help but wonder, as he did his best to talk, how he ended up so broken in the subways of New York. Then I heard my flight announcement, but before I went my way, he said, "Colleen, do me a favor when you get

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And when you light a little candle in the church in Clonasslee, as a jet plane soared to Ireland, he kept coming to my mind.

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Well, I suppose you say I'm foolish, and who knows, perhaps I am. 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As the sun set over Ireland, I was on my way to Leash. 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

There's two great songs there. Coming up now, you're going to hear from Declan Nerney with The Hills of Inishowen.

Yes, you've just heard Eileen King there with Texas in My Heart. We're going to hear another one of Declan and Eileen. Declan, Crazy in Love with You, and Eileen, Timeless and True Love. Enjoy.

Yes, you've just heard from Joe Dolan there with More and More. Okay, let's continue time for about another two or three songs.

This next track coming up is For You, Di, and thanks for your call, Dahl.

Well, folks, that's my program for today. I do hope you've enjoyed it, and thank you very, very much for the phone calls. And I shall be back again on Sunday. I pre-record a program at home. I bring it in at 10 o'clock and it goes right through to 4. So it's a great mixture of everything. So hope you can tune in then. Okay, have a great evening. Till next time, this is Phyllis saying bye for now.

type of program. Good on you, Phyllis, and Phyllis will be back again next Thursday to do it all over again between 12 and 3 p.m. So once again, thank you, Phyllis. Okay, let's see what the weather's doing in your backyard right now. Not a bad day out there. Bit of a typical spring day. Bit of sun, bit of cloud. Yes, currently sitting on 18, which is our forecast high. Went down to 3 last night, and what have we got lined up for the rest of the week? Tomorrow, Friday, a little bit warmer again, 20 with a low of 4. Saturday, 23 with a low of 5. Sunday, 24 and a low of 12. And talking about Sunday, don't forget the Triple H Sausage Sizzle taking place down at the Bunnings car park on Sunday. Yes, we'll be down there all day. So call in, say good day to the folks manning the sausage sizzle, buy a sausage and or a drink, and your patronage will be greatly appreciated. Yes, Triple H has to pay the bills like everybody else. So that's this Sunday down at the Bunnings car park. Hope to see you there. Monday, 18 and a low of 8. Tuesday, 15, a low of 3. Wednesday, 16 and 2. And next Thursday, a repeat of today, high of 18 and a low of 3. So, the weather's starting to warm up a bit as we get into spring. Couple of birthdays for you today. The first one, Joe Perry, an American musician best known as a founding member, guitarist, backing and occasional lead vocalist of the rock band Aerosmith, and has appeared on every studio album except Rock in a Hard Place. Don't know where he was for that one, but anyway, born on this date way back in 1950, and Joe Perry is turning 76 today. So a big happy birthday to him. And here we go with Aerosmith, I Don't Want to Miss a Thing.

Joe Perry of Aerosmith fame, born on this date back in 1950, celebrating his 76th birthday today. I don't want to miss a thing. Up next, we have Daniel Anthony Hutton. He's an Irish-American singer, best known as one of the three lead vocalists in the band Three Dog Night. Hutton was a songwriter and singer for Hanna-Barbera Records from 1965 to 1966. Born on this date in 1942, and Daniel Hutton turns 84 today. So happy birthday to him as well. And here we go with Three Dog Night and Mama Told Me Not to Come.

0: Yes, Danny Hutton of Three Dog Night fame, who was born on this date in 1942, celebrating his 84th birthday today. Mama told me not to come, but I went anyway.
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0: 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And this is Jeff with my Thursday Music Mix program. So let's get into it. And the first track I've got for you is T-Bone Burnett.

Yes, Sir Elton John and Britney Spears with Hold Me Closer. And before that, Jojo Zepp and the Falcons, Hit and Run. And we kick the program off with T-Bone Burnett, I'm Gonna Get Over This Someday. And that also had a little bit of Roseanne Cash in there. Yeah, I didn't notice that, but I'll have to listen to it again. Okay, just had a call from Zoe. Go on, you, Zoe. That's Graham and Zoe and meow, Princess the Cat. Thanks for the call, Zoe. And just for ringing up, passing the time of day with me on Triple H, this one's just for you and Graham and, of course, Princess Amber Lawrence.

I guess our job is done now, girl, 'cause all the kids are grown. Our friends just paid their last respects, and now we're all alone. And though your lips are cold, I can still see that warm smile. But I guess this is the last time.

Yes, that was Gather, Daly and Vincent, Daddy sang bass. And I think that one might have been recorded live. Okay, and before that, John Farnham, Everything is Out of Season. And if you're wondering what John's up to nowadays, just recently turned 77 years of age, and he has confirmed that he's cancer-free and recovering at home with his family. Though he has confirmed he will never perform or sing in public again. So that's what he's up to at the moment. And of course, we have to fall back on all his wonderful recordings to listen to. Freddie Weller, Good Night, Sandy. And next up, I have Diana Krall. A little bit of jazz.

Ah, yes, Aussie Lynn Botel, I Don't Want to Stay. Before that, Chrissy Lamb, You Bought the Party, and Diana Krall, Let's Face the Music and Dance. Okay, folks, the 4 o'clock news is fast approaching, so we'll have a little bit of this, and I'll catch you after the news.

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1: Hello, I'm Lewis Donaldson. Communications Minister Annika Wells has defended the Digital Duty of Care Bill after Angus Taylor confirmed the Coalition won't support it in its current form. The proposed bill could let Australians opt in or out. The proposed bill could let Australians opt in or out of algorithmically recommended

0: feverishly rebutting an argument that no one is making,
1: Member for
0: Mr.
1: Barker.
0: Speaker. No one is making.
1: Order.
0: Mr. Speaker, these laws,
1: Minister's
0: the whole Parliament should support, and I urge
1: concluded.
0: Them to do so.
2: Former Prime Minister Kevin Rudd has addressed uncertainty towards the changing world rule-based order. Speaking at the National Press Club today, Mr. Rudd pinpointed China as a major factor for interrupting free trade, open investment lines and technology sharing.
3: What changed that, in my assessment, is the arrival of Chinese industrial policy. If you want to put a timeline on that, and part of the reason for doing that book on Xi Jinping's ideology, around about 2015, 2016, you start to see a deep, deep redirection of China's own centre of economic gravity.
2: The latest data on drowning deaths confirms Australia is not on track to meet the 50% drowning reduction by 2030. 313 people drowned in 2025-26, 10% above the 10-year average. People aged 65 and above accounted for the highest number of drownings, and almost half of the deaths occurred at coastal locations. Coastal Safety Manager at Surf Life Saving Australia, Michael Benici, has told National Radio News of particular concern is that drowning rates are significantly higher in regional areas.
4: It stresses the importance of familiarising yourselves in and around waterways safely, increasing proficiency and education in water safety and swim survival.
2: Rising sea levels will cost Australians $855 billion this century, according to a new report. Shannon Kirkwood has more.
5: The Climate Council's Rising Seas, Rising Bills report found climate pollution from coal, oil and gas will raise average sea levels around the country. It says every state and the Northern Territory will bear significant economic costs. Western Australia will face the highest bill at $230 billion, while Queensland faces the largest overall loss at $214 billion. The report also found coastal flooding is expected to damage 267,000 properties and 2 million hectares of land across the country. The Climate Council says climate pollution must be cut at a faster rate and coastal communities must be prepared for sea level rise.
2: Turning to sport, the Tasmania Devils will receive around $800,000 to attract AFLW players from other clubs. The Devils will enter the competition from 2028, the same year its men's team will join the AFL. The club has been given the equivalent of one-third of its 2028 salary cap to sign established talent, including contracted players. Each existing club will have a cap on the number of players they can lose to Tasmania and can protect a specified number of contracted players.
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7: Hi, Phyllis. Gee, your garden looks nice. Wish mine was like this.
8: Well, Jean, have you heard of KLM Concreting and Soil Yard in Golf Course Road?
7: Yes, I have. But they only do driveways and other professional jobs, don't they?
8: No, they also have landscaping materials, bobcat and backhoe, excavator and truck hire.
7: Really?
8: And that's not all. They will clean up your block, pools, and they also do concrete removal.
7: Gee, they do all of that. I knew they had garden supplies, but all this as well.
8: Yes, they are very professional and have very affordable rates. In fact, they have the best prices in town and the largest range of landscaping material in stock. Kevin says, one call, we do it all.
7: OK, have you got his number?
8: Yes, it's 53825002, plus their mobile 043 882 0269.
7: Well, thanks for that, Phyllis. I know what we'll do. Hop on my bike. Let's go out there and have a look around.
8: Yeah, let's do that. It's 140 Golf Course Road, Haven. Hey, Jean, do you know they had the largest plant nursery in Horsham? KLM are proud sponsors of Triple H 96.5 FM.
9: 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This is Jeff with my Thursday afternoon program, my Thursday music mix, and I hope you are enjoying the music so far. So let's keep the music rolling, and don't forget, Triple H, let's talk more great music.

Darling, I've wasted a lot of years not seeing the real you. But tonight your beauty is shining through. And I never took the time to let you know. So before he takes you away, please let me say.

Yes, that was Steve Earle with that great track, Copperhead Road. Before that, Sara Blasco, Phantom, George Strait, You Look So Good in Love, and T.C. Cassidy, Ain't Too Late to Start Again. Okay, up next, K-Star.

0: Ah, yes, Diana Washington, Ease You Ease, or Ease You Ain't, My Baby. Ben Lee, Love Me Like the World Is Ending, and The Platters, The Great Pretender.
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Yes, Ron Keating, Loving Each Day. Before that, Susanna Hoffs, I Want to See the Bright Lights Tonight, and the Nitty Gritty Dirt Band with a song from way back in the American Civil War, Will the Circle Be Unbroken? Okay, up next I have Rosemary Clooney, and this is a great old track. And if you know it, make sure you sing along.

0: homage. Out from his coffin, Jack's voice did ring. Seemed he was troubled by just one thing. Opened the lid and shook his fist and said, "Whatever happened to my Transylvania twist?"
1: "It's now the mash.
0: It's now the monster mash.
1: The monster mash.
0: And it's a graveyard smash.
1: It's now the mash.

Yes, a little bit of the blues from a Big Mama Thornton and Hound Dog, which, of course, Elvis Presley, the King, had a great hit with. And if you do enjoy your blues, make sure you tune in to Blues with Heather every Tuesday afternoon from 12 noon through till 2 p.m. Bobby Boris Pickett, Monster Mash, and Charles Keeley, The Driver. Cindy Thompson.

Yes, La Grande Twins, Been a Fool Too Long. Before that, Cindy Thompson, I'll Be Seeing You. And, of course, yes, Big Mama Thornton, Hound Dog. Up next, Melissa Robinson.

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Late at night you see them, decked out in shiny jewels, the coming

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Some dull blinding winter, when you can't help but lose, you're running with the care.

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0: Yes, that was Proclaimers with I'm Going to Be. And before that, John Prine, Caravan of Fools, and Melissa Robinson, Redhead at Heart.
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0: 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This is Jeff with my Thursday Music Mix program. And guess what? I'm now into my last half an hour. I finish up at 6 o'clock, and straight after the 6 o'clock news, Ray Hutchison is in with Thursday Music Shuffle. And then he's back again on Saturday for his old Pioneers of Country Music from 6:30 through till 9 p.m. So go on your Ray, this one's just for you. See if you can work out who it is.

Yes, Jimmy Barnes and his daughter, Ellie Mae Barnes. I'll be there. Terry Clark, Girls Lie Too. Johnny Chester, She's My Kind of Woman. Okay, 15 minutes to 6, so see how many I can squeeze in between now and then. And just another reminder of our Triple H Sausage Sizzle taking place at the Bunnings Car Park on Sunday. Yes, Sunday, not Saturday, on Sunday. We'll be down there all day, so if you're out and about, please call in. Say hello to the folks manning the sausage sizzle. Buy a sausage and or a drink, and your patronage will be greatly appreciated. Yes, we have to pay our bills on Triple H, just like everyone else. So that's this Sunday down at the Bunnings Car Park. Leanne Rhymes.

Okay, here's another one for you, Ray, who will be up straight after the 6 o'clock news. Another couple of great Aussies.

Yes, a couple of Aussies there, Melinda Schneider and Becky Cole, Harper Valley PTA. And talking about Aussies, yes, the Seekers, I'll Never Find Another You, and Leanne Rimes, Can't Fight the Moonlight. Okay, folks, 4 minutes to six, so that's me done and dusted. Thanks for your company and thanks for tuning in over the past 3 hours. I hope you enjoyed the music I played for you this afternoon. I finish up 6 o'clock and straight after the 6 o'clock news, Ray Hutchison is in with his Thursday music shuffle and Ray's back again on Saturday for his Pioneers of Country Music from 6:30 through till 9 p.m. So, this is me signing off. Be good, stay safe, travel safe, keep warm. Another coolish night coming up tonight. And don't forget the Triple H Sausage Sizzle taking place at the Bunnings Car Park on Sunday. So, if you're out and about, please drop in and say g'day to the folks on the Sausage Sizzle. Buy a sausage and or a drink and your patronage will be greatly appreciated. Help us pay our bills. So here we go with my normal sign-off song, Long Journey Home.

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Ray Hutchison with you tonight from 6 till 9 o'clock. Then Saturday night, we've got the Pioneers of Country Music, 6:30 to 9 o'clock. 20 past 7, four songs of Hank Williams. And 8 o'clock, four songs of Wilf Carter, as we know, Montana Slim. Thank you to Jeff for this afternoon's program. Thanks, Jeff, for the song. G'day, Karen. And I trust you both well. And Jeff will be back tomorrow afternoon at 12 o'clock. We'll double up from 12 till 3. So that'll be a great program. So good on you, Jeff. I hope you enjoyed them songs, Sally Borden, Sing Salabee, and Sally Borden, Papa, which I played for Jeff and Karen today. It's 10 past 6 o'clock, got some good music, had a phone call from Graham. Good on you, Graham, nice to hear from you. And hello to Zoe as well. I'm going to play this one for you right now, Graham from Bruce Springsteen. And this is a song which is called Dancing in the Dark.

That's Charlie Pride. One wouldn't mind a dollar every time I played that one over the years, trying to say there, from Charlie Pride's a greatest album there of The Snakes Crawl at Night. A great song, that one. 18 minutes past 6 o'clock, Triple H 96.5 FM. Nice to have your company. I hope your week's been okay. Looking forward to a weekend again coming around the corner. Once again, so stay with me till 9 o'clock, and I'll entertain you on Saturday night with the pioneers of country music from 6.30 to 9 o'clock. G'day, Dennis. G'day, Kay. I trust you're going well. And you had a great weekend, and a great week, and lining up for a great weekend. I know you like this one, Dennis. This is Roy Orbison. This is California Blue.

That was the music of Jade Hurley. I Fought the Law, played for Gladdy tonight. Good on you, Gladdy, and g'day to Bear as well. So I trust you're both going well, and I hope you're feeling better too. Gladdy, hello to Mrs. Gladwin, to Lynette. G'day, Michelle, Robert, Leanne, Ian, and Joe. So hello to all them people. I trust you're going well. So good on you, Gladdy. I hope you enjoyed that one. Taken from 20 Golden Oldies of Jade Hurley, who recorded some great music. I do have love songs to Jade Hurley at the radio station too. So good on you, Gladdy. I trust you're going well. I've got a birthday on Saturday too, so I'll do that in the Pioneers of Country Music at 25 minutes past 6 o'clock. G'day, Arnie Patsy and Dennis and the rest of the family. I was talking to Sandra today down the street. Good to catch up with her again. And g'day, Arnie Patsy. I'm going to play this one for you tonight by Elvis Presley. Take My Hand, Precious Lord.

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That's Wings with Paul McCartney and all them. And that was a song called Balaguinto. I played with her, Anne-Marie, and also Dave. We were just talking about having seen each other for a while. We'll catch up again. Good on you, Anne-Marie. Good on you, Dave. I played at one Balaguinto from Wings for you at 26 minutes to 7 o'clock here on the Shuffle program tonight. Here's one from Air Supply, and this is called Lost in Love.

a music of Dolly Parton. Sings about mum in there, and that was a song called The Coat of Many Colours on a record featuring both sides of Dolly Parton. Great song. It's 19 minutes to 7 o'clock. Get a phone call from Jeff. I've got a song for you in just a moment. Jeff, you haven't forgotten, but I've got that coming up for you in just a moment. Jeff, and it's always nice to hear from you. Get better very soon. G'day, Shane. Jenna. To Bill and Terry. So hello to all them people. I was visiting Shane today, didn't stay long, had a few things to do. So I was going to play a couple of Johnny O'Keefe's for him. I'm going to play I'm Counting on You, and then I'm going to follow it up with She's My Baby. So Shane, these are for you.

0: That was the music of Johnny O'Keefe, which I played for Shane, Jenna, Bill and Terry tonight. I'm Counting on You and She's My Baby. So I played those for Shane tonight. And I've got a couple of Hank Williams songs in the Pioneers of Country Music around about a quarter to seven on Saturday night. So I'll play them for you. Then Shane. It's 11 minutes away from 7 o'clock. Thanks, Dennis, for the call. Nice to hear from you. He said he likes California Blue by Roy Orbison, which is a great song. And I'll play another song for you after 7 o'clock tonight. Thanks, Dennis. Thanks, Kay. It's always nice to hear from you. I had a phone call from Jeff tonight. Good on you, Jeff. Nice to hear from you. And Jeff said he's enjoying the program. He gave me some records, so I'm going to play this one for you tonight, which was a big hit for Sammy Davis Jr. This one. So, Jeff, this one's for you tonight from Sally Borden. I'm trying to say I'm not talking too good tonight. And this is Sally Borden for Jeff, the Candyman.
1: Caramel's ice cream.

at Oingo Boingo and a song called Stay. I played it for Jeff tonight. Good on you, Jeff. Nice to hear from you. And thanks for that lady ringing me up before telling me that the Sally Borden was getting stuck. I was on the phone to someone I didn't realise. So thanks very much for that, telling me that tonight with Sally Borden, the Candyman. So you know, I appreciate you ringing me up, telling me about it. I have to apologise there about that. Had a phone call from Lynette tonight. G'day, Lynette. G'day, Rob. I trust it's going. I'm going to play the Chicken Yodel on Saturday night. Haven't played it for a long time, so I'm going to do that and Red Zone Vine singing Giddy Up for a couple of people out there. So g'day, Lynette. G'day, Rob, and the rest of the family. Lynette's asked me to play a song tonight by Roy Orbison tonight at coming up to 4 minutes to 7 o'clock. And this is called She Wears My Ring.

That's Christy Allen. I couldn't think of her name the other day. And that's Christy Allen, big hit called He's My Number One. Before that, we had Buddy Holly, Rave On for Laddie and Bear. So thanks, Laddie, for the call. Nice to hear from you. Glad you're feeling better now. And Gladys' mum's had a birthday on Wednesday, Mrs. Labwin. So I'll play her a song on Saturday night in the Pioneers of Country Music. Happy birthday, Mrs. Labwin, for the rest of the family. And I certainly hope you had a great birthday. G'day, Dave. I trust it's going well. I was talking

0: couple of Buddy Holly songs there for Dave tonight. Oh boy, couldn't find the other one I was going to play when I was talking to you today, Dave. I'll look next week, and that was Maybe Baby. So I played a couple of Buddy Holly songs for Dave tonight. Hope you enjoyed them too, Dave. And I've got another album of Kenny Rogers, which I'm going to feature 10 past 7 in the Pioneers of Country Music on Saturday night for you, Dave. At 12 minutes past 7 o'clock, I've got another song for Auntie Patsy straight after this.
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kept the family Bible with the rose she saved inside. It's pressed between the pages like it found a place to hide. Oh, mama, like the roses in such a special way.

That's Elvis Presley, which I played for Ronnie Patsy, and the song was called Mama, like the roses from Elvis Presley. For Auntie Patsy and Dennis and the rest of the family. As I said, I've seen Sandra today, having a chat with her, which is good to catch up with Sandra. Sandra, too, I meant to say, I said I've been playing some Elvis Presleys on the radio because they all liked Elvis Presley. So I played that one. Play another couple in the Pioneers of Country Music Saturday night, Auntie Patsy, between 6:30 and 9. I normally put that in between 10 to 7 and 7 o'clock for you, Auntie Patsy. It's 16 minutes past 7 o'clock. G'day, Jamie. To Beryl, Auntie Mavis, Jordan and JJ, Molly. To Jason and Simone, and to Mick and Lily. Say g'day, Lily. How's it going? Pretty good. Horsham Show's coming across. You going to that? Toppy Apples, Waffles, Fairy Floss, Hot Dogs. Also, the show bags. Mark and me went in the ghost train, and it took our hat. I couldn't wait to get out of that ghost train. It's pretty scary. How about that, if you're going to the Horsham Show? Yeah. Good on you, Jamie. I trust you're going well. I hope you enjoy this one I'm going to play for you tonight by Jade Hurley. Please help me on falling.

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1: That's the music of Gavin Arden, and the song was called Pledging My Love from his Still On Track CD. And I played it for a lady out there who likes that song. And another song for that lady after 8 o'clock tonight coming up. And I hope you enjoyed that one tonight. So I know you like that song. 24 minutes past 7 o'clock. G'day, Rod. We're having a chat today, Rod. Rod at his coffee on me hot chocolate. And g'day to Rod. G'day, Joan. To Brad, Illyria, and Sophie. So hello to Rod's family and them there. And I'll catch up you next Thursday. I've got a couple of four Hank Williams songs for your Saturday night too, Rod, in the Pioneers of Country Music. But these two are for you tonight, Rod, from Slim Dusty, Big Moon. Then I'm going to follow it, My Home on the Sunburned Plains. This is for Rod.

A couple of Slim Dusty songs there, way out there for Rod. And hello, Rod. G'day, Joan. Hi, Brad, Illyria and Sophie. Seen Sophie on Monday. Good to see her again. And I played Big Moon and My Home on the Sunburn Plains. As I say, Rod, going to play four Hank Williams songs for you on Saturday night around about 20 past 7. That's Hank Williams, and at 8 o'clock, four songs of Wilf Carter, which is Montana Slim. Wilf Arthur Charles Carter. I didn't know his name was Arthur. I knew it was Wilf Charles Carter. Now I know Wilf Arthur Charles Carter are there, so I'll be doing them at 8 o'clock in the Pioneers of Country Music on Saturday night. So good on you, Rod. We'll catch up next week, next Thursday as well. It's 7:30 here on 96.5 Triple H FM. Ray Hutchison with you in the music seat tonight for the Shuffle program, and I trust you're going well. G'day to Brian. G'day, Brian. I trust it's going well. Got a song for Willie coming up soon too. So good on you, Brian. I'm going to play this one tonight for you, which was written by Wilf Carter, this one. But I'm going to play Ray Kernaghan's version for you tonight, Brian. And this is Rocking Alone in an Old Rocking Chair.

There you go tonight. Brian Ray Kernighan rocking alone in an old rocking chair. The father of Lee and Tanya Kernighan. I think there's a Fiona Kernighan too. I'm not sure what the mother's name was, but that was for you tonight, Brian, at 27 minutes to 8 o'clock. G'day, Willie. I trust it's going well for you, Willie. I'm going to play a Foster and Allen song for you tonight, and this one is a Wilf Carter song as well. I think he wrote that one too. So, Willie, this one's for you from Foster and Allen. That little shirt my mother made for me.

That's the Joe Boxers, and the song was called Just Got Lucky. I played that for Owen and Shirley. Haven't seen Owen for a while, so I'm going to try and catch up with him on this Saturday. So good on you, Owen. G'day, Shirley. I trust you're both going well, and I hope you enjoyed that one from the Joe Boxers, Just Got Lucky. It's 18 minutes away from 8 o'clock on 96.5 Triple H FM. Hope you're enjoying the program. G'day, Sylv. G'day, Jackson. Hope you're going well there. I've seen Ben the other day. I was talking to him. And to Sophie too. So hello to all them people. Good on yourself. And Jackson, I'm going to play this one tonight for you, which was a Fleur and Husky song. We're going to play this one from Charlie Pride. I have to play the Fleur and Husky version one night. Played it for a while. This is Charlie Pride for Sylvan Jackson, The Wings of a Dove.

0: Hi, Phyllis. Gee, your garden looks nice. Wish mine was like this.
1: Well, Jean, have you heard of KLM Concreting and Soil Yard in Golf Course Road?
0: Yes, I have. But they only do driveways and other professional jobs, don't they?
1: No, they also have landscaping materials, bobcat and backhoe, excavator and truck hire.
0: Really?
1: And that's not all. They will clean up your block, pools, and they also do concrete removal.
0: Gee, they do all of that. I knew they had garden supplies, but all this as well.
1: Yes, they are very professional and have very affordable rates. In fact, they have the best prices in town and the largest range of landscaping material in stock. Kevin says, one call, we do it all.
0: Okay, have you got his number?
1: Yes, it's 53825002 plus their mobile 043 882 0269.
0: Well, thanks for that, Phyllis. I know what we'll do. Hop on my bike. Let's go out there and have a look around.
1: Yeah, let's do that. It's 140 Golf Course Road, Haven. Hey, Jean, do you know they had the largest plant nursery in Horsham? KLM are proud sponsors of Triple H 96.5 FM.

That's Eurythmics, Annie Lennox, and she released a song with Al Grant, Put a Little Love in Your Heart. I'm going to feature that next week in the Progress of Today, but I'll play that one for him, plus another song as well in the show. That was the Eurythmics, Love It as a Stranger, at 13 minutes to 8 o'clock on 96.5 Triple H FM. Ray Hutchison with you tonight. Nice to have your company on the community radio station. G'day, Jade. I was talking to Jade today. We're having a chat. And she wished me happy birthday the other day. So good on you, Jade. G'day to your mum. I haven't seen her for a while. And everyone there. So I'm going to play this one tonight for you, Jade. Happy tea there. And I didn't have it there. I bought me tea and took it away and ate it. But I'm going to play this one tonight for you, Jade, from Frank Ifield. This one's for Jade. Nobody's darling but mine.

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That's Red Gum. I've been to Bali to a play that with Grace and Charlotte, which I was talking to today. So g'day Grace, g'day Charlotte. I hope you enjoyed that one from Red Gum. They had two big hits. One was called I Was Only 19, which I played before, played for a while. And that was called Red Gum. I've been to Bali too. So that's for Grace and Charlotte. So Grace, g'day Charlotte. Have a great rest of the week and have a great weekend as well. It's 4 minutes away from 8 o'clock on the Shuffle program. Tonight I'm going to play a song for Dennis and Kay right now. I know Dennis likes this one. From Smokey, Chris Norman's his real name is Susie Quattro. Lay back in those arms of someone you love.

That's Man at Work, James Hay, the lead singer, and a big hit. They've had stacks of big hits, but that was one of them, Down Under. I haven't played that one for a while either. A great song. 4 minutes past 8 o'clock, you're at 96.5 Triple HFM. Ray Hutchison here with you tonight, and nice to know you're going well. Going to play this one from Sherbet tonight. This is Magazine Madonna.

That Sherbet, Darryl Brakeway, and that was a big hit there. A big hit to Sherbet, How's That, and all them, Rock Me Gently. And that was Magazine Madonna at 9 minutes past 8 o'clock on 96.5 Triple H FM. Going to play a track now from Cheap Chick, Cheap Trick, I'm trying to say. This has been around for a while. This is If You Want My Love.

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That was the music of Olive Weiss, and the song was called Mother, Pearl and Sweetheart. I played it for Garth and Christine. Caught up with Garth the other day and Christine, so hope you're going well there, and I hope you enjoyed that song tonight. It's 18 minutes past 8 o'clock. Going to play this one tonight from Jade Hurley, and this is called Johnny Be Good.

was the music of Gene Stafford, and the song was called Little Rosewood Casket, and that's played from a special lady out there tonight who loves that song. And I'll feature it again on the Pioneers of Country Music on Saturday. And talking about the Pioneers of Country Music, I know Dad liked two Hank Williams songs. We're going to play it this week. My main trial is yet to come in the log train. So they're going to be two Hank Williams songs. We'll do that in the special at 20 past 7. And then the Montana Slim Wolf Card at 8 o'clock in the show. Gene Stafford, My Little Rosewood Casket for that lady out there. It's 26 minutes past 8 o'clock on 96.5 Triple H FM. Going to play a track now from Supertramp. This time, and this is Dreamer.

years ago, Hank Williams. Haven't played that song in a long time, from the Legend CD, Everybody's Been Lonesome For Me. Hope you enjoyed that one. Before that, Kylie Minogue, Better Than The Devil You Know. Kylie's going to be singing at the 2026 Grand Final this year, so it should be good. She might sing a couple of her greatest hits songs too, or a couple of new ones. So we're looking forward to that Grand Final too. 25 to 9 here at Triple H. Ray Hutchison here tonight. Here's a Bruce Springsteen song for Jeff. I know he lent me a Bruce Springsteen CD. I haven't played this for a long time, but it's a few songs I haven't played for a while tonight, Jeff. So I'm going to play this one tonight from Bruce Springsteen, Brilliance in Disguise.

the music of Wilf Carter, as we all know. Montana Slim's the name of the CD, The Dynamite Trail, but that's Wilf Carter, the High Mountain Yodel. Hope you like that one tonight at 18 minutes to 9 o'clock. Thanks, Jeff. You can catch Jeff tomorrow from 12 till 3 with Double Up. And he said he's going to play a couple of Montana Slim Wilf Carters for me birthday. So good on you, Jeff. Thanks for that. And also you can catch Jeff on Tuesday, 4 to 7 oldies but goodies. Thursday between 3 and 6 with the program there. And also 12 o'clock next week with Double Up with Jeff. So good on you, Jeff. Nice to hear from you. And good that you're listening to the program tonight. Right, I've got a song coming up right now. We played Bruce Springsteen just before. I'm going to play another one. This is his biggest hit that got to number one. Bruce Springsteen, trying to say, this is Born in the USA.

That's Ray Kernaghan, the father of Lee and Tanya Kernaghan and Fiona are there. And that was Ray Kernaghan, the ballad of Jim Glenn. I played it for Kylie tonight, so good on you, Kylie. I haven't seen you, as I say, for a long time. I have to catch up. G'day, Warren. Alfred, didn't see you, Alfred, on Wednesday. Tanya and Jody and Riley, so hello to all them people. And also Sam, which I was talking to Sam. I'd done a course at TAFE with Sam, and I trust you going well. Good on you, Kylie. I hope you enjoyed that one. Tonight it's 10 to 9 here on 96.5 Triple H FM, and Ray Hutchison with you. Hope you're enjoying the show, and we normally play this one in memory.

0: That was the music of Hank Williams, which I play in memory of Dad, who Dad loved the music of Hank Williams Sr. And he would always play a Hank Williams song in memory of Dad, which was his anniversary for 4 years yesterday, which is sad. And I know he'd be listening up in heaven to the Shuffle and the Pioneers of Country Music. He loved the Hank Williams and Wilf Carters there. So that's in memory of Dad. Therefore, the rest of the family, Mum and the rest of the family, love him and miss him and wish he was still here. And I know he'd be listening to the program. Right, time on Triple H. It's 6 minutes to 9 o'clock. We'll wrap up the Shuffle straight after this.
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0: Thanks, Jeff. You're going to help me when we get a computer in the radio station. Don't know anything about them, so I certainly hope you can be here to help me, show me what to do with the computer. I got into it a TAFE one day, but I haven't used a computer since. So I hope you can help me, Jeff. Jeff said he'd be there to help me. I'm out. Well, it's coming up to 4 minutes to 9 o'clock. Thank you for your company tonight. I'll be back next Thursday between 6 and 9 with the Shuffle program. I'll be back on Saturday night between 6:30 and 9 with the Pioneers of Country Music. Looking forward to presenting the Hillbillies for you in the Pioneers of Country Music. This one's for Graham, Zoe and Princess. It's to take us out tonight. Stay safe. Look after yourself. And we'll talk to you on Saturday night with the Pioneers of Country Music. I'll talk to you then.

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Welcome to Off the Record. I'm Brian Wise. Thank you very much for joining me on the program this week, where my special guest is American singer-songwriter Elizabeth Cook, who's based in Nashville and has been for quite a few years, but originally comes from Florida, from a very large family and an interesting background that she'll tell you about during the interview. Elizabeth has just released her 8th album. It's titled Great Television, and we had a chat by Zoom just a couple of weeks ago to talk about that and Elizabeth's career. And Elizabeth will be appearing at a tribute to Steve Earle at the Masonic in San Francisco on October the 2nd, just prior to the Hardly Strictly Bluegrass Festival. And her breakthrough album was titled Balls, released back in 2007, produced by Rodney Crowell. I first caught up with her maybe 14, 15 years ago after the release of her 5th album, Welder. So it was great to be able to talk to her again about a brand new album. Let's hear a track from the album, Great Television, and then we'll talk to Elizabeth Cook.

five. We'll just glide, starry-eyed. Once I get you up there, I'll be holding you so very near.

Well, I wonder if you recognize the voice of Frances Langford. She was performing there with Mahlon Merrick and his orchestra in 1935, and it was a tune from the movie Every Night at Eight, and I'll bet you can see that on YouTube. And before that, a couple featuring the Brunswick Studio Orchestra, with a number of vocalists, Bing was amongst them. We heard Gems from George White's Scandal.

up. Why, I can't get there fast enough. Take me to that train from way out west. Why, I'm just jumping in my shoes, 'cause there ain't no time to lose. Got a date, 1:58, with the one that I love best. My cutie's due at 2:22. She's coming through on a big choo-choo. She's been away 4 months, but I haven't cheated once. Stayed home nights, didn't dance, wasn't taking any chance. Didn't flirt, and though it hurt, just couldn't do my cutie dirt. My days were blue.

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I shan't, because you see I'm

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When it comes to work, I'd prefer to play a jukebox in my mind.

Well, good morning and welcome everyone to Community Matters This Morning with Di. As you can tell, I have the little bit of the dreaded flu, so lots less talking today, lots more music. Coming up in our program, we do have Joy Scott from Horsham and District Orchid Society in After 11. Let's get going. Sing along time.

hope I can just speak a little bit this time. I hope you enjoyed those a couple of tracks there from, obviously, John McSweeney from Foster and Allen, and that last bracket from the Versatiles. It's 19 minutes past nine. You're listening to Dive This Morning, and apologies for the throat and the coughs. It's currently 11 degrees outside, and we are heading for a top today of 20. Should be fine and sunny. For tomorrow, Saturday, the 12th of September, partly cloudy day and 22. Looks like there will be a little bit of rain returning on Sunday, but also 22 degrees. Well, we're talking about seeing the Victorian Seniors Festival is presenting a free Frankly Sinatra Horsham Country Concert Friday, the 9th of October at the Horsham Church of Christ in River Road, Horsham. Bookings are essential, 53829777. That's with council. You could also do all the W's dot trybooking.com /DNDHB. So I hope that encourages you. The free Frankly Sinatra Horsham Country Concert on Friday, the 9th of October, 1 till 2 p.m., Horsham Church of Christ, and you need to book on 53829777, and that is presented by the Horsham Rural City Council. It's 21 minutes past nine, and let's get back into the music. And to the Gladys, the Flynns, and my lovely Betty, I'm sorry, I missed you to start with. The voice is just a little bit here and there today. Let's have another from John McSweeney, and this time we're starting off with When You're Smiling.

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0: The Versatiles again there with another lovely bracket. Before that we had Foster and Allen with Tiny Bubbles, etc. And one of my favourites, I've Got a Lovely Bunch of Coconuts. And of course we opened with John McSweeney. It's 29 minutes to 10. And a big shout out to the lovely Gladdy. Can we call her Mrs. Gladdy? But anyway, she had a birthday on Wednesday, and a very special one, 90 years of age. So to Mrs. Gladdy, hope you have a lovely time, or had a lovely time, and that Lynette's really looking out for you. I'm sure she is. Please, for all of our folk out listening in listener land, happy birthday to anyone who's having a birthday today, or indeed over the next week. May it be the start of a very happy year for you. Up next, it's the band who needs no name. Let's enjoy, of course, the Howie Brothers.
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Foster and Allen there with a great little bracket starting off with Morning Town Ride. We had the Versatiles with a little Pride of Erin medley, and the sing along with the Howie Brothers featuring the Barn Dance, starting off with By the Light of the Silvery Moon. It's 12 minutes to 10, and up next we're going to have another bracket from the Howie Brothers. This time it's the Waltz, I'll Be Loving You Always. Sorry, not singing today.

0: thank you, Howie Brothers, as well, for that beautiful medley, waltz medley. I think he said modern waltz. It's 6 minutes to 10 o'clock, and I thought I'd go out with a couple of tracks from the fabulous Deltones. These double album has been recorded live, so there is a little bit of clapping and what have you as we go along. We're going to start off with Get a Little Dirt on Your Hands. 1, 2, 3, 4, let's get it going.
1: Yeah, this next song is really a special song for the Deltones, particularly me. It's a sentimental favourite of mine, because it's the last recording that was made by the late Noel Weiderberg, who was one of the original and a founding member of the Deltones. The song's called Get a Little Dirt on Your Hands.